is always evident during any ovation at the conclusion of a performance, a prom's audience is a boisterous one. And when you hear a prom's audience, it's always proof that prommers aren't casual at all about, as is always evident during any ovation at the conclusion of a performance, a prom's audience is a boisterous one. And when you hear a prom's audience, it's always proof that prommers aren't

Abschied zärtlich sie küssen, sagst gute Nacht.

She knew.

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1: 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Frechheit, stimm mir bei.
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1: Well, one of the things we get to do when we go to the fair is play some games. And games is the title of this music by Jacques Ibert.

conducted the Orchestra of St. Luke's. So we are going to a fair in Lincolnshire with a traditional folk song called Brigg Fair. The tune, at least, is one that inspired Frederick Delius to write a piece for orchestra. Brigg Fair played for us on Your Classical Discoveries by the Helle Orchestra, conducted by Mark Elder.